0: 97X Godsmack Truth. I'm V. This is Chaos Theory here in the J the Plumber studio. Things going down at Big Whiskey's tonight. It is bike night, 234 Frederica Street, down by the river. Maybe not exactly on the river, but for all intents and purposes, it is down there. And, you know, sometimes I see people misusing common, like, idioms or just phrases in general. And it just really grinds my gears. And one of my biggest pet peeves is, well, I could care less. Oh, so you mean you couldn't care less? Because if you could care less, then you still care a little bit. And maybe I'm just nitpicky. I just don't like it. But I rise above this. I do. Seether on the way. Only on Owensboro's Best Rock, 97X.
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4: 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I'm Blake Smith, the host of Let's Talk Racing over on WBJS. But tonight, we are revving it up in downtown Owensboro. Why, you may ask? 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

0: We are broadcasting from Big Whiskey's American Restaurant and Bar. We've got some sweet looking bikes already here, and we're just now entering into hour number two. We've got bikes lined up in front of Big Whiskey's, across from Big Whiskey's at the Davis County Courthouse. We've got bikes parked on the side, plenty of customer parking for you in the back. Even if you're not on a bike, come out here and join us. We've got patio seating. We've got inside seating inside their garage area here. So many great food options to choose from. I haven't quite decided what I'm going to get. I always try to get something new every time I come down here, but man, everything is so good to choose from. They've even got dessert. Last time we were here, I got the bourbon pecan pie, and oh my goodness, so delicious. If you're looking to take in a little personal alcohol beverage, we've got you covered there too. $15 domestic beers, also mixed drink specials as well. During bike night, we're out here until 9 p.m. Come by and see us too, and get those door prize raffle tickets for your chance to win all kinds of goodies tonight. We're going to do drawings throughout the program, and everyone who comes to bike night and gets signed up, a cumulative prize at the end of the season, a 75-inch TV. Come by and see us. I'm Blake Smith, live on Owensboro's Best Rock 97X.
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0: 97X7 Dust Unbreakable. I'm V. This is Chaos Theory here in the J. The Plumber studio on this fine Thursday evening. It's a good day. Now, for those who were, you know, really tuned in yesterday, we had, you know, the chair, the whole chair incident. The chair is in my apartment. Everything is good. It is fixed up. It is ready to go. Oh, buddy. I love it. Shout out to my coworker for really helping me out, because it wasn't happening. And, you know, for the things that are happening, for all the cool hip events, we got one going on right now all the way until 9. Big Whiskey's hosting bike night this week, 234 Frederica Street, so make sure you get on down there. Ozzy Osbourne on the way, I don't know. Only on Owensboro's Best Rock, 97X.
1: 97X, Owensboro's Best Rock. I am Blake Smith, the host of Let's Talk Racing, but tonight we are revving it up for bike night in downtown Owensboro, presented by American Legion Post 9. We are live from Big Whiskey's in downtown Owensboro, and if I sound like I'm yelling into the microphone, well, it may be because I am. We just finished up with the Owensboro Auto Spa Sound Off. You should have heard the sweet sound of these motorcycle engines revving up and echoing off the buildings in downtown Owensboro. No sweeter sound, and we do it every other Thursday, and when we're not here, every other Wednesday, we're at Applebee's right up the road on Frederica Street for Bike Night, presented by American Legion Post 9. We're here until 9 p.m. Come by and register to win those door prizes. Still plenty of time to do that. We've also got your chance to win Aaron Lewis tickets in July at Sky Pack and Bowling Green. And don't forget, every time you register for these door prizes, your name goes into the cumulative bucket for your chance to win a 75-inch television at the end of the season. We're out here until 9 p.m. Plenty of food and drink specials, including that Bike Night steak and fries. That is right, you heard me correctly, a 6-ounce sirloin and fries for only $11, $15 domestic buckets here until 9 p.m. during Bike Night. 10% off all appetizers. We've got not only appetizers, we've got pasta, wraps, burgers, sandwiches, wings, desserts, and of course those mixed drink specials, including the Perfect Margarita, Electric Lemonade, the Southern Sipper, and Blue Motorcycle. 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
9: Here's your 14 First Alert forecast. For the overnight hours, clear with patchy fog and a low of 64. On Friday, sunny, warm, humid, a high of 82. A few scattered showers and thunderstorms possible on Friday evening with a low of 64 overnight. And on Saturday, sunny and pleasant again with a high temperature of 79 degrees. I'm Chief Meteorologist Jeff Lyons with your 14 First Alert forecast.
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0: 97X Dogstar all in now. I'm B. This is Chaos Theory here in the J the Plumber studio on this fine Thursday evening, and right now bringing you your 97X weather. Partly cloudy night tonight with a low around 63, partly sunny Friday with a high near 82. Chances of showers Friday night, mostly cloudy with a low around 64. Chance of showers Saturday, mostly cloudy with a high near 79. And partly cloudy Saturday night with a low around 60 degrees. And just because I'm feeling it, a mostly sunny Sunday with a high near 80 and a low around 61. Looking like the rain is easing up. Fingers crossed, at least. We've got more great music on the way. Blink-182 coming up. 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
3: 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I'm Blake Smith, the host of Let's Talk Racing over on WVJS. But tonight I am at Bike Night at Big Whiskey in downtown Owensboro, presented by my good friends at American Legion Post 9. It has been a great bike night, but it's still not over. We've got all kinds of food and drink specials. We've got door prizes. We've got your chance to win a 75-inch TV at the end of the season. Also, your chance to win a bike detail from our good friends at Owensboro Auto Spa as part of, they're the sponsor of the Sound Off. And if you missed that, you missed out on the roar of engines in downtown Owensboro. I mean, I'm a gearhead. I'm a motorsports guy, but I love the sound of those motorcycle engines revving up here in downtown Owensboro. Special thanks to the city for allowing us to do that. Come by and see us. Like we mentioned, those food and drink specials, they've got electric lemonades, they've got the Southern Sipper, they've got the perfect margarita for sandwiches, the tavern chicken sandwich, the turkey melt, the po' boy. That is one of my personal favorites. Also, boneless wings, bone-in wings, even desserts. The bourbon pecan pie, absolutely phenomenal. Come by and see us if you're looking for an adult beverage to kind of put a cap on your night. We've got $15 domestic buckets as part of the Bike Night promotion. I'm Blake Smith, and I'm broadcasting live on Owensboro's Best Rock, live from Big Whiskey's. 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

0: System of a Down and Out. Rage Against the Machine coming up. Zach Brown did a song with Chris Cornell. Remember that? Well, I'll remind you. 3 Days Grace is also on the way. That's new.
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0: 3 days grace looking for a place to lay the old head. 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
7: Here's your 14 First Alert forecast. For the overnight hours, clear with patchy fog and a low of 64. On Friday, sunny, warm, humid, a high of 82. A few scattered showers and thunderstorms possible on Friday evening with a low of 64 overnight. And on Saturday, sunny and pleasant again with a high temperature of 79 degrees. I'm Chief Meteorologist Jeff Lyons with your 14 First Alert forecast.
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0: The Pretty Reckless When I Wake Up. It is a new song from that band, Chevelle. Comes next, something vintage.
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0: 5. Finger Death Punch Eye of the Storm. We've got Highly Suspect coming after Shinedown and before we hear Ice Nine Kills.
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6: Here's your 14 First Alert forecast. For the overnight hours, clear with patchy fog and a low of 64. On Friday, sunny, warm, humid, a high of 82. A few scattered showers and thunderstorms possible on Friday evening with a low of 64 overnight. And on Saturday, sunny and pleasant again with a high temperature of 79 degrees. I'm Chief Meteorologist Jeff Lyons with your 14 First Alert forecast.
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0: 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Time will tell. Pierce the Veil comes next. Have patience.
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0: Billy and Sully, Morrison and Erna, Becoming is the name of that song. Remember Trapped? Yeah, for the one song? Yep, that song I'll play. Alice in Chains will follow, and Breaking Benjamin has a new song that will be heard.
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3: Here's your 14 First Alert forecast. For the overnight hours, clear with patchy fog and a low of 64. On Friday, sunny, warm, humid, a high of 82. A few scattered showers and thunderstorms possible on Friday evening with a low of 64 overnight. And on Saturday, sunny and pleasant again with a high temperature of 79 degrees. I'm Chief Meteorologist Jeff Lyons with your 14 First Alert forecast.
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0: The OC Punkers, Social Distortion with the new song, Born to Kill. Also from Southern California, not the OC, Guns N' Roses next, It Will Be Yours. I'm leaving.
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Emergence, hit his sleep token. Hey there, it's Gundy. How are you? Oh, me? 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
5: Here's your 14 First Alert forecast. For the overnight hours, clear with patchy fog and a low of 64. On Friday, sunny, warm, humid, a high of 82. A few scattered showers and thunderstorms possible on Friday evening with a low of 64 overnight. And on Saturday, sunny and pleasant again with a high temperature of 79 degrees. I'm Chief Meteorologist Jeff Lyons with your 14 First Alert forecast.
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0: Bands get discovered a lot of ways nowadays, and yet they seem to have come up with something pretty darn unique. Nobody really knew who they were. They hadn't even put out any music, but somehow they were announced to play last year's Download Festival overseas, and people were like, who are these guys? Because they're masked. And nobody knew. Well, they put out their debut EP, King of Terrors, about that same time, and they just absolutely blew up. That is President. And their band members consist of vocalist The President, guitarist Heist, bassist Protest, and drummer Vice. That's Destroy Me by President.
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alone. 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My heart is just so jaded. I refuse to let it show.

Shinedown's latest. Now it's Dayseeker's latest, and some Black Label Society on the way. Hey, it is Gundy here. You know, they say the first step is the hardest. That's a lie. It's the third step, right before your crotch goes in the water.

0: Black Label Society from their brand new album. That is the opener to it, Name in Blood. Pale Moonlight from Dayseeker and also Shinedown was Safe and Sound, getting the hour going the right way. Hope you're doing well. I got humbled today, which, you know, we can all use from time to time, but this is scary. I'm actually lucky to still be here. What happened is I referred somebody for employment here, and the interview went so bad that my program director ended up interviewing me again.
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0: New album out in July from Eva Under Fire. Just like that song, the album is called Villainous. We've got Maria Brink from In This Moment lending her talents in the tune you just heard. Nirvana doing David Bowie's The Man Who Sold the World. And Cold by Crossfade. That self-titled album from Crossfade still is awesome. I need to ask my program director to let me play more of it. He's a cool guy. He might go for that. Hey, more new music coming up and another collab. This is from The Who in less than 10 minutes after a couple of throwbacks.
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2: Here's your 14 First Alert forecast. For the overnight hours, clear with patchy fog and a low of 64. On Friday, sunny, warm, humid, a high of 82. A few scattered showers and thunderstorms possible on Friday evening with a low of 64 overnight. And on Saturday, sunny and pleasant again with a high temperature of 79 degrees. I'm Chief Meteorologist Jeff Lyons with your 14 First Alert forecast.
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0: The Who featuring Johnny Hawkins of Nothing More, Lost Soul, New Stuff. I Stand Alone from Godsmack and Blur with song two. They had more than two songs. They had more than that one song, but they really hit it much bigger in the UK. That song is the only one that's really caught on here in the US. Speaking of overseas, a growing trend in China among younger people, creating AI versions of their former lovers or boyfriends, girlfriends. Yeah. They feed this module materials like photos and social media posts, custom descriptions, etc. from previous relationships. And supposedly it's, you know, it's not to like bash or attack, more for personal reflection and emotional healing. Yeah, it helps people find closure, because you can say everything you want to the AI double that you've been hesitant to say, and it makes you feel better. Good gosh, I love being married.
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live and all over you. Oh, look, it's that time. Time for new Autumn Kings. Here's Gone, Gone, Gone. Glad you're here. Thanks for tuning in. I'm Gundy. A lot of people like to have a beer in the shower. I've tried that. And while I love both activities, I like to fully enjoy each one separately. Now, a Reuben sandwich in the shower, on the other hand, that I will do. Oh, that corned beef just gets so moist and tender.

0: 30 Seconds to Mars and their song The Kill. New Autumn Kings with Gone, Gone, Gone before that, and I played the band live. We have a tradition in our family forever now. Friday night, it's Cantina night. Wherever we are, we mix it up. We go to some Mexican food establishment. It's just a happy place. But the tortilla chips, that's a stupid concept, right? Can you imagine if they came out and said, can I start you off with an appetizer, say like 30 tortillas? No, man, I can't eat that many tortillas. Well, how about if we cut them up into triangles, fry them in seed oil, and serve them with some salsa? Now that sounds good.
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0: Atreyu and All For You. This is random, but have you ever been fired? Would you like to be fired? Never mind that. Well, some employees who've been fired take the high road, some take the low road, and some choose to defraud their former employer out of tens of thousands of dollars with macaroni and cheese. I'll explain. Cation Jones was fired from his fast food job. It happened in Grapevine, Texas. And about a month later, this is November of 25, we're told, he started the scheme of returning to the place, hopping behind the counter and ringing up fake orders of mac and cheese, only to refund them to his own credit cards. Well, the restaurant owner reported these thefts that totaled, we're told, more than $80,000. Over 800 fake orders. Goodness, how often is this manager in there?
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2: Here's your 14 First Alert forecast. For the overnight hours, clear with patchy fog and a low of 64. On Friday, sunny, warm, humid, a high of 82. A few scattered showers and thunderstorms possible on Friday evening with a low of 64 overnight. And on Saturday, sunny and pleasant again with a high temperature of 79 degrees. I'm Chief Meteorologist Jeff Lyons with your 14 First Alert forecast.
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0: Congratulations to Taylor Momsen and the Pretty Reckless. That is their 8th number one on Billboard's mainstream rock airplay chart. And by the way, that is the most by any woman-fronted act in that chart's history. That is the latest from the Pretty Reckless, For I Am Death. Their new album, Dear God, comes out on June 26th. It'll be their 5th studio album. I also played you some Magnolia Park. They are going to be on the road on the Pure Ecstasy USA tour. Headliners Beartooth, you've got Don Broco, Magnolia Park, and some other special guests. That's going to get going November 11th in Boston.
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0: Hey, it's Gundy and Foo Fighters with today's song. How has today been for you? Because I just called Dua Lipa Dupa Lupa in front of my teenagers, and now I have to move.
1: No matter how hard you try, you can't stop us now.

0: Seven Dust hitting us upside the head with that new song, Unbreakable. Hey, a shout out to any introverts listening. Yeah, I know you're getting into it. Somewhere in there, you're loving this. I have a cousin who's an introvert. It's one of my favorite people because, well, he lets me talk as much as I want. 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And he must be so terrified when he's one turn away from winning. 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

0: They were featured on the cover of Kerrang! Magazine, one of the big rock publications, Ice Nine Kills. And as the saying goes, the rise and fall of, well, they say inside the rise and rise of Ice Nine Kills. And they do have a video out for that one you just heard, which is basically like a very short horror movie. Well, Twisting the Knife is from the Scream 7 soundtrack, and that's at least a little bit to do with why it features McKenna Grace, who is in that movie as well. Twisting the Knife. Red Sun Rising before that, the song The Other Side, and also Three Doors Down, getting that set going. Soundgarden, Blink-182, and Dogstar. That's what's ahead.
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2: Here's your 14 First Alert forecast. For the overnight hours, clear with patchy fog and a low of 64. On Friday, sunny, warm, humid, a high of 82. A few scattered showers and thunderstorms possible on Friday evening with a low of 64 overnight. And on Saturday, sunny and pleasant again with a high temperature of 79 degrees. I'm Chief Meteorologist Jeff Lyons with your 14 First Alert forecast.
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0: All In Now from Dogstar, and apparently it's come to this. A Florida couple was arrested for criminal mischief after burning a neighbor's drone because it mistakenly landed in their yard. Yeah, it didn't hit anything, didn't do any damage, just landed there. I've had that happen. It was fine. My neighbor and I worked it out and were friends afterwards, but I guess these folks aren't that way. Well, this drone, was located in the fire pit. The owner of it went to the front door, and through the Ring camera, the person living there said, "You don't have a bleeping drone anymore, sir." And he admitted to burning it, and police confirmed, yeah, just that happened. And they were charged with a felony, but released from county jail, but they did have to pay a $2,500 bond.
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I am Gundy, and I'm just jumping in to clarify something, because they say the first step is the hardest. That's a lie. It's the third step, right before your crotch goes in the water.

0: Five Finger Death Punch giving us Eye of the Storm, The Emptiness Machine from Linkin Park ahead of that, and Sleep Theory, Words Are Worthless. New Tim Montana up in less than 10 minutes. You ever have a day that's just humbling? We need those, and I have to remind myself that today. What happened was I referred somebody here to work here. And the interview went so bad that my program director ended up interviewing me again.
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0: I don't know if you like to go to a bar, an eatery somewhere in the middle of nowhere, some good old place that's cozy and you can tell it has a lot of stories, and I don't mean architecturally, I mean stories. And they usually have the best burgers and fries. But Tim Montana with the Wise River Club up in Montana, well, yeah, that's going to get it done for you. Mm-hmm. Yeah, and, you know, every now and then, he's just got to get on social media and post, you know, hey, got a ribeye special going on, and by the way, we'll be playing. Yeah, if you're ever traveling around, just looking for somewhere not totally crowded, just, you know, not a big tourist attraction, but cool. The Wise River Club in Montana. Look it up. That's new from Tim Montana. There is Break Me Down. I played Pearl Jam and a track featuring Evanescence's Amy Lee when she was a little bit closer with Sean Morgan of Seether at the time. Broken was the tune.
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2: Here's your 14 First Alert forecast. For the overnight hours, clear with patchy fog and a low of 64. On Friday, sunny, warm, humid, a high of 82. A few scattered showers and thunderstorms possible on Friday evening with a low of 64 overnight. And on Saturday, sunny and pleasant again with a high temperature of 79 degrees. I'm Chief Meteorologist Jeff Lyons with your 14 First Alert forecast.
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0: Feels good to say there is new social distortion. It's Born to Kill, and I'll follow it in seconds with Papa Roach. I guess a growing trend among younger people is making AI versions of former boyfriends, girlfriends, etc. You upload materials like photos, social media posts, custom descriptions from these previous relationships. And then, you know, these broken-hearted lovers can then, quote-unquote, talk to their AIX. It mimics their tone, nuance, and even conversational style. I hope that's a healthy activity. 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

one of my personal favorites from Creed that tends to age very, very well. It's more relevant now than it was then, I do believe. One is the song. Hey, it's Gundy here. You know, something that I don't get is people who like to have a beer in the shower. And I love beer. I don't mind showers. 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Yeah. 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

0: It's Muse. Before that, From Ashes to New with Drag Me, and One from Creed's debut album. I've got something from Stone Temple Pilots' second release, Purple, coming up next for you. It's great to have traditions. For years and years, my family, or sometimes just my wife and I, since the kids are growing up now, we do a cantina every Friday night. Yeah, the Mexican eatery is just a happy place beyond anything. But the chips are a stupid concept. I still do it. But could you imagine? Could I start you off with an appetizer, like, say, 30 tortillas? No, man, I can't eat that many tortillas. Well, how about if we cut them into triangles, fry them in seed oil, and serve them with some salsa? OMG, that sounds delightful!
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0: In his last and still pretty recent album, Billy Morrison featured Ozzy Osbourne in a couple of tracks. This time, it's Sully Erna of Godsmack, Becoming. New music from Billy Morrison and Sully. The new Billy album comes out August 7th. It will be called Hollow, and opens with that track, but as he normally does collab with folks, it will include Duff McKagan from Guns N' Roses on a track, also another one with Marilyn Manson, Cypress Hills, Be Real, and Steve Stevens, because, well, he, Billy Idol, and Billy Morrison go back to the 80s when they played together. So, that's something to look forward to. Love me some Billy Morrison. Disturbed was in there, so was Stone Temple Pilots.
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2: Here's your 14 First Alert forecast. For the overnight hours, clear with patchy fog and a low of 64. On Friday, sunny, warm, humid, a high of 82. A few scattered showers and thunderstorms possible on Friday evening with a low of 64 overnight. And on Saturday, sunny and pleasant again with a high temperature of 79 degrees. I'm Chief Meteorologist Jeff Lyons with your 14 First Alert forecast.
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1: Architects in Broken Mirror, Bush with the Land of Milk and Honey, and Crawling by Linkin Park. A feel-good tune from 311 coming up next that also sounds good, quite loud. So get ready. Have you ever been fired? Would you like to be? I've had that job. Well, some fired employees take the high road. Some, not so much. In fact, some choose to defraud their former employer out of tens of thousands of dollars via macaroni and cheese. I'll explain. Kayshun Jones was fired from a fast food job. It happened in the Texas town of Grapevine. And about a month later, he started a scheme of returning there, hopping behind the counter and ringing up fake orders of mac and cheese, only to refund them to his own credit cards. Well, the restaurant's owner reported the thefts totaling more than 80 grand over roughly 800 fake orders. Goodness, how often is this manager in the store?
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Good morning, lots to talk about on this Friday morning, birthday holiday, zero dates, and Stream 7, that, and much, much more. Coming up on this Friday morning, getting your weekend started off with Papa Roach.

0: At Shinedown, I'm Roker. Welcome to Friday. Congratulations, you made it. You got a great weekend ahead of you. I've got some great music ahead of you. Volbeat, the latest from President. But before I get to all of that, I'm going to get to Stain.
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0: That's new music from Breaking Benjamin. Something Wicked, the Chili Peppers before that, and Stain started us off. It's been a while. It's Roker. Coming back with more new music, this time courtesy of President.
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8: Becoming mostly cloudy across Western Kentucky. Spotty shower, stray storm is possible. Highs in the mid-80s. Scattered showers, a few storms late tonight. Lows will dip to 67. Saturday, partly sunny early. Then becoming mostly cloudy with a 30% chance of showers. Highs in the lower 80s. Mostly cloudy Saturday night. Lows will dip to 62. Sunday, a mix of sun and clouds. Generally dry. Highs at 83. I'm 14, First Alert. Meteorologist Byron Douglas.
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0: That is brand new music from President. Tell everyone you heard it here first, because you did. That's Destroy Me. Destroy Me off of their debut EP, King of Terrors, that's out now. But President just announced their debut full-length studio album, Blood of Your Empire, which will come out in September. It's Roker. Volbeat and more coming up.
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0: My name's Harley Muskin. I'm in kindergarten. I go to North Hancock Elementary School. I pledge allegiance to the flag of the United States of America and to the republic for which it stands, in one nation, under God, indivisible, with liberty and justice for all.
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2: Reporting for Cromwell Media News, I'm Rob Nichols. A nearly 20-year-old missing person, Stacy's new hope, as authorities recover a vital clue. The black truck belonging to Charles Haywood, missing since 2008, has been found submerged off the old Highway 60 boat ramp in Spotsville. Extraction from the Green River posed significant challenges, with swift currents hampering divers. But by Thursday night, the vehicle was finally pulled from the water. Henderson County Sheriff Chip Stouffer emphasized the emotional moment for Haywood's family, noting that while the truck brings some closures, questions remain. The vehicle will now be processed by the Owensboro Police for further evidence. A new medical marijuana dispensary is set to open in Bowling Green next week. Speakeasy Dispensary will begin welcoming guests at the Scottsville Road location next Friday, June 5th. The business will also hold a low-cost patient drive, allowing Kentucky residents to meet with a licensed care provider on site to apply for their medical marijuana card. The number of first-time filings for unemployment are increasing across Kentucky. That's according to the U.S. Department of Labor, which says for the week ending May 23rd, there are more than 2,600 first-time filings in the state, which is more filings than the week prior. Nationally, the number of initial filings increased compared to the week before. Find news, sports, and weather and more at OwensboroRadio.com. I'm Rob Nichols reporting.
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3: Becoming mostly cloudy across Western Kentucky. Spotty shower, stray storm is possible. Highs in the mid-80s. Scattered showers, a few storms late tonight. Lows will dip to 67. Saturday, partly sunny early. Then becoming mostly cloudy with a 30% chance of showers. Highs in the lower 80s. Mostly cloudy Saturday night. Lows will dip to 62. Sunday, a mix of sun and clouds. Generally dry. Highs at 83. I'm 14, First Alert, meteorologist Byron Douglas.

There's Linkin Park. I'm Roker. To all of us, last Monday, May 25th, was Memorial Day, but the 3 days grace is Adam Gontier. It was also his birthday. So happy birthday, Adam Gontier of 3 days grace. He just turned 48.

0: a pretty consequential weekend for both of the frontmen for those bands, Beartooth and 3 Days Grace. Caleb from Beartooth spent the weekend coming out on social media, while Adam Gontier, the frontman of 3 Days Grace, along with Matt Walsh, blew 48 candles out in his birthday cake. It's Roker. The Pretty Reckless on the way right after Godsmack.
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7: Fox News, I'm Sue Guzman. The U.S. and Iran reaching a deal to extend a ceasefire agreement for 60 days while peace talks continue. This agreement awaiting final approval from President Trump. Man wanted in 3 homicides in Hawaii's Big Island, Jacob Baker, is in custody now.
8: Officers and detectives responded to the area and conducted a search, ultimately locating the suspect concealed within a small cave on the neighboring property.
7: Hawaii County Police Chief Reed Mahuna. Blue Origin's new Glenn rocket explodes into a massive fireball on the launch pad in Cape Canaveral, Florida, during a test. Owner Jeff Bezos vowing to investigate. At least 3 people dead in an explosion and fire at a Dallas apartment building. Jason Evans with Dallas Fire and Rescue.
9: It was originally reported as a gas leak. And at some point, while those units were en route, is when the explosion occurred.
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0: There's the pretty reckless When I Wake Up. Taylor Momsen gets to wake up in her own bed for a few more weeks as the AC/DC power-up tour that the Pretty Reckless is opening on is on a little bit of a break. And then they will hit up stadiums once again starting July 11th. It's Roker. Evanescence on the way, Metallica as well.
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6: Becoming mostly cloudy across Western Kentucky. Spotty shower, stray storm is possible. Highs in the mid-80s. Scattered showers and a few storms late tonight. Lows will dip to 67. Saturday, partly sunny early. Then becoming mostly cloudy with a 30% chance of showers. Highs in the lower 80s. Mostly cloudy Saturday night. Lows will dip to 62. Sunday, a mix of sun and clouds. Generally dry. Highs at 83. I'm 14. First Alert. Meteorologist Byron Douglas.
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0: There's Evanescence. Who will you follow? Less than 2 weeks now until Evanescence, Spirit Box, and Poppy hit the road together on June 11th. It's Roker. Coming up, music from a band that you might have caught at Welcome to Rockville or Sonic Temple as part of their 20th anniversary Black Parade tour.
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2: Reporting for Cromwell Media News, I'm Rob Nichols. A nearly 20-year-old missing person Stacy's new hope as authorities recover a vital clue. The black truck belonging to Charles Haywood, missing since 2008, has been found submerged off the old Highway 60 boat ramp in Spotsville. Extraction from the Green River posed significant challenges with swift currents hampering divers, but by Thursday night, the vehicle was finally pulled from the water. Henderson County Sheriff Chip Stouffer emphasized the emotional moment for Haywood's family, noting that while the truck brings some closures, questions remain. The vehicle will now be processed by the Owensboro Police for further evidence. A new medical marijuana dispensary is set to open in Bowling Green next week. Speakeasy Dispensary will begin welcoming guests at the Scottsville Road location next Friday, June 5th. The business will also hold a low-cost patient drive, allowing Kentucky residents to meet with a licensed care provider on-site to apply for their medical marijuana card. The number of first-time filings for unemployment are increasing across Kentucky. That's according to the U.S. Department of Labor, which says for the week ending May 23rd, there are more than 2,600 first-time filings in the state, which is more filings than the week prior. Nationally, the number of initial filings increased compared to the week before. Find news, sports, and weather and more at OwensboroRadio.com. I'm Rob Nichols reporting.
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3: Becoming mostly cloudy across Western Kentucky. Spotty showers, stray storm is possible. Highs in the mid-80s. Scattered showers, a few storms late tonight. Lows will dip to 67. Saturday, partly sunny early. Then becoming mostly cloudy with a 30% chance of showers. Highs in the lower 80s. Mostly cloudy Saturday night. Lows will dip to 62. Sunday, a mix of sun and clouds. Generally dry. Highs at 83. I'm 14, First Alert, meteorologist Byron Douglas.

that Shine Down. I'm Roker. Twisting the Knife is the latest from Ice Nine Kills, featuring actress McKenna Grace from Scream 7. And as of yesterday, you can now stream Scream 7, as it's available on Paramount+.

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0: There's Creed, My Sacrifice. If you're trying to get on next year's Creed Cruise, what you need to do is head to the Creed Cruise website today and every Friday, because that's going to be the day where they release rooms that have been dropped because of cancellation. 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It's Roker. 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
2: News. I'm CJ Pop of the framework for a potential deal between the U.S. and Iran, waiting for the green light from President Trump.
3: If a memorandum of understanding is approved, it would mean a 60-day ceasefire extension, the Strait of Hormuz reopened, and Iran committing to dropping any ambitions of possessing a nuclear weapon.
2: Ashley Webster of the Fox Business Network in Tel Aviv. An explosive-laden Russian drone slams into an apartment building in Romania today, injuring two people. Moscow was targeting a nearby Ukrainian port. NATO's leader Mark Rutte describing Russia's behavior as reckless and a danger to us all. New York City's first Muslim mayor, that's Zohran Mamdani, confirms he's not going to Sunday's Israel Day parade. He's the first mayor to skip the event since it started in 1964. Mamdani is a critic of Israel's government. 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

0: That is brand new music from Black Label Society. Tell everyone you heard it here first because you did. That's Name and Blood. Name and Blood off of the new Black Label Society album, Engines of Your Demolition, which is out now. An album that you may want to pick up because also on there is a tune titled Ozzy's Song, which is a tribute to Zakk Wylde's longtime bandmate and friend, Ozzy Osbourne. It's Roker. Eva Under Fire featuring Maria Brink coming up.
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6: Becoming mostly cloudy across Western Kentucky. Spotty shower, stray storm is possible. Highs in the mid-80s. Scattered showers, a few storms late tonight. Lows will dip to 67. Saturday, partly sunny early. Then becoming mostly cloudy with a 30% chance of showers. Highs in the lower 80s. Mostly cloudy Saturday night. Lows will dip to 62. Sunday, a mix of sun and clouds. Generally dry. Highs at 83. I'm 14. First Alert. Meteorologist Byron Douglas.
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0: That's the latest from Eva Under Fire featuring Maria Brink. Villainous before that. Rob Zombie, Never Gonna Stop. For 17 years, John 5 was a mainstay alongside Rob Zombie, contributing to 5 of his studio albums, performing on hundreds of shows. But despite that friendship, John 5 jumped at the chance to replace Mick Mars in Motley Crue when the opportunity came up in 2022. As a result, John 5 and Rob Zombie have not spoken in 4 years. It's Roker. 3 days grace on the way.
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2: Reporting for Cromwell Media News, I'm Rob Nichols. A nearly 20-year-old missing person, Stacy's new hope, as authorities recover a vital clue. The black truck belonging to Charles Haywood, missing since 2008, has been found submerged off the old Highway 60 boat ramp in Spotsville. Extraction from the Green River posed significant challenges with swift currents hampering divers, but by Thursday night, the vehicle was finally pulled from the water. Henderson County Sheriff Chip Stouffer emphasized the emotional moment for Haywood's family, noting that while the truck brings some closures, questions remain. The vehicle will now be processed by the Owensboro Police for further evidence. A new medical marijuana dispensary is set to open in Bowling Green next week. Speakeasy Dispensary will begin welcoming guests at the Scottsville Road location next Friday, June 5th. The business will also hold a low-cost patient drive, allowing Kentucky residents to meet with a licensed care provider on-site to apply for their medical marijuana card. The number of first-time filings for unemployment are increasing across Kentucky. That's according to the U.S. Department of Labor, which says for the week ending May 23rd, there are more than 2,600 first-time filings in the state, which is more filings than the week prior. Nationally, the number of initial filings increased compared to the week before. Find news, sports, and weather and more at OwensboroRadio.com. I'm Rob Nichols reporting.
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3: Becoming mostly cloudy across Western Kentucky. Spotty shower, stray storm is possible. Highs in the mid-80s. Scattered showers, a few storms late tonight. Lows will dip to 67. Saturday, partly sunny early. Then becoming mostly cloudy with a 30% chance of showers. Highs in the lower 80s. Mostly cloudy Saturday night. Lows will dip to 62. Sunday, a mix of sun and clouds. Generally dry. Highs at 83. I'm 14. First Alert. Meteorologist Byron Douglas.

That's the funeral portrait. I'm Roker. If you didn't get a chance to see Linkin Park on their From Zero World Tour while it was in the U.S., you may have missed your chance because they are overseas in a big way right now. In January, they had stops in the Middle East, and then they moved on to Australia and New Zealand. Currently, they are touring Europe and Portugal, and next month they'll be touring in Switzerland until the end of June. And there are no further U.S. dates listed on their website.

There's Sleep Theory. Words are worthless. You'll have plenty of opportunities to catch Sleep Theory live at some festivals this summer. They recently played Sick New World in Las Vegas in April. Next up for them, Incarceration.

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2: Fox News, I'm Gianna Gelosi. The U.S. and Tehran have reached a tentative deal to extend the current ceasefire by 60 days after days of back-and-forth strikes.
3: Just yesterday, the U.S. intercepted 5 one-way attack drones launched by Iran and destroyed a 6th drone as it was about to launch. In return, Iran launched ballistic missiles and a drone at Kuwait, seemingly targeting a U.S. military base there.
2: Fox's Jeff Paul, the agreement still needs the president's signature. Rail service in and out of New York City paralyzed after an Amtrak train caught fire in a tunnel.
4: 5 railroad employees reportedly hurt. Fire officials say an engine on an Amtrak train went up in flames. 2 of the injured employees are in serious condition. All New Jersey Transit, Long Island Railroad, and Amtrak train lines into Penn Station currently suspended.
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0: That's the latest from Atreyu. All For You, Nirvana, and Jet. Before that, it's Roker, Foo Fighters, and Alien Ant Farm on deck.
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7: Becoming mostly cloudy across Western Kentucky. Spotty shower, stray storm is possible. Highs in the mid-80s. Scattered showers, a few storms late tonight. Lows will dip to 67. Saturday, partly sunny early. Then becoming mostly cloudy with a 30% chance of showers. Highs in the lower 80s. Mostly cloudy Saturday night. Lows will dip to 62. Sunday, a mix of sun and clouds. Generally dry. Highs at 83. I'm 14, First Alert, meteorologist Byron Douglas.
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0: Time will tell. That's Poppy. I'm Roker, and I'm out of here, but I'm going to leave you with music from Godsmack before I go. Hashtag do the right thing, be careful out there, and have a fun, safe weekend. And I'll talk to you on Monday. Peace.
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0: 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Metallica not too far from now. 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
1: Architects, Broken Mirror, New Rock, as promised. Also Metallica, who chances are, if you're going to see this year, you're probably going to catch them at Sphere in Vegas. I say that because they only have two dates, shows November 5th and 6th, I believe in Connecticut, outside the Sphere. Every other date is a Sphere date. So, yeah, if you're going to see the guys this year, chances are it's going to be at Sphere in Vegas, which, don't get me wrong, isn't a bad thing. It's not going to suck. TDG coming up. Also, I Was Alive, Beartooth on the way.
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7: Becoming mostly cloudy across Western Kentucky. Spotty shower, stray storm is possible. Highs in the mid-80s. Scattered showers, a few storms late tonight. Lows will dip to 67. Saturday, partly sunny early. Then becoming mostly cloudy with a 30% chance of showers. Highs in the lower 80s. Mostly cloudy Saturday night. Lows will dip to 62. Sunday, a mix of sun and clouds. Generally dry. Highs at 83. I'm 14. First alert. Meteorologist Byron Douglas.
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0: TDG, don't want to go home tonight. New Rock. Spurs didn't want to go home last night. It was pretty evident after their 118-91 drubbing of the Thunder. Spurs have forced a Game 7, which is tomorrow in OKC. The winner, of course, will advance to the finals and take on the waiting Knicks. As a matter of fact, the winner will host Game 1 of the finals, which begin Wednesday.
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0: the spell Mammoth. Also, Shinedown, Safe and Sound, off of their new album, 8, which they announced months ago was going to drop May 29th. And what do you know? It's May 29th. So, yeah, you made it. Congrats. You survived. The new Shinedown album, 8, out today. Pete Roach coming up and Five Finger Death Punch, Eye of the Storm, their latest soon.
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0: That is brand new Five Finger Death Punch, Eye of the Storm, which at some point is going to surface on a new Five Finger Death Punch album. I have no idea when that is. I know that they're working on one. I don't know if they're still writing or if they're recording. Either way, they're going to have to work in and around their 26-27 world tour, which is going to begin this summer in Jersey. It's actually set to begin in July in New Jersey. Limp Bizkit coming up. Also, Break Me Down, the latest from Tim Montana and a few.
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11: From the Cromwell Weather Center, I'm Jeff Daly. Beautiful day today, partly sunny with a high of 82. Tonight, clouds rolling in through the evening, and then after midnight, we will move up to a 70% chance for showers and thunderstorms, a low of 65. Tomorrow, some clouds and showers possible in the early morning. Otherwise, we're headed to sunshine with a high near 80. Clouds tomorrow night, low 60. Sunday, partly sunny and 80. Chance of showers Monday, but mostly sunny with a high of 82.
12: 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Owensboro.

0: Tim Montana, Break Me Down, New Rock, Limp Bizkit as well. A new study has found that late-night doom scrolling, which isn't good for anyone, let me just throw that out there. It's especially bad for teens. It causes neurological damage in teens. What about adults? What about us? We're already neurologically damaged, so it really doesn't matter, does it? No, not that much.
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0: pretty reckless when I wake up. Taylor Momsen has had her fair share of spider stories this year. She's done with spiders for a while, who, according to studies, can actually hear movement more than 10 feet away, which I'm not disputing. I just think it's funny that they can, you know, sense movement, hear movement 10 feet away, yet all you're tossing and turning at night doesn't make them think twice about crawling in your mouth when you sleep. Just saying, it's odd. That's all. Bush and Billy Morrison featuring Sully and Nuno Bettencourt. 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

0: Becoming, Billy Morrison, Celierna, Nuno Betancourt, New Rock off of Billy's new solo album, which I'm not sure if it has a title yet. Oh, it does. I see now that it does. Allow me to correct myself. His new album, Hollow. It's going to be out August 7th, the star-studded solo effort from Billy Morrison. Bush as well, Everything Zen. I am Chris Hatton. Again, thank you so much for letting me tag along as you roll on through Friday. Green Day coming up and New Rock from The Who featuring Johnny Hawkins of Nothing More.
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3: From the Cromwell Weather Center, I'm Jeff Daly. Beautiful day today, partly sunny with a high of 82. Tonight, clouds rolling in through the evening, and then after midnight, we will move up to a 70% chance for showers and thunderstorms, a low of 65. Tomorrow, some clouds and showers possible in the early morning. Otherwise, we're headed to sunshine with a high near 80. Clouds tomorrow night, low 60. Sunday, partly sunny and 80. Chance of showers Monday, but mostly sunny with a high of 82.
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0: Who, featuring Johnny Hawkins of Nothing More, Lost Soul, New Rock, also Green Day, who I have to say, I'm a little shocked aren't part of this Power to the People event that Tom Morello is putting on. I think Tom, Bruce Springsteen, Foo Fighters, a number of other bands are involved in this show going down in D.C. I'm shocked that Green Day aren't part of it. I guess there's still time, but as of right now, I'm a little surprised. Yeah, shocked that they haven't announced their participation just yet.
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3: Reporting for Cromwell Media News, I'm Rob Nichols. A nearly 20-year-old missing person, Stacy's new hope, as authorities recover a vital clue. The black truck belonging to Charles Haywood, missing since 2008, has been found submerged off the old Highway 60 boat ramp in Spotsville. Extraction from the Green River posed significant challenges with swift currents hampering divers, but by Thursday night, the vehicle was finally pulled from the water. Henderson County Sheriff Chip Stouffer emphasized the emotional moment for Haywood's family, noting that while the truck brings some closures, questions remain. The vehicle will now be processed by the Owensboro Police for further evidence. A new medical marijuana dispensary is set to open in Bowling Green next week. Speakeasy Dispensary will begin welcoming guests at the Scottsville Road location next Friday, June 5th. The business will also hold a low-cost patient drive, allowing Kentucky residents to meet with a licensed care provider on site to apply for their medical marijuana card. The number of first-time filings for unemployment are increasing across Kentucky. That's according to the U.S. Department of Labor, which says for the week ending May 23rd, there are more than 2,600 first-time filings in the state, which is more filings than the week prior. Nationally, the number of initial filings increased compared to the week before. Find news, sports, and weather and more at OwensboroRadio.com. I'm Rob Nichols reporting.
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4: From the Cromwell Weather Center, I'm Jeff Daly. Beautiful day today, partly sunny with a high of 82. Tonight, clouds rolling in through the evening, and then after midnight, we will move up to a 70% chance for showers and thunderstorms, a low of 65. Tomorrow, some clouds and showers possible in the early morning. Otherwise, we're headed to sunshine with a high near 80. Clouds tomorrow night, low 60. Sunday, partly sunny at 80. Chance of showers Monday, but mostly sunny with a high of 82.
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About a girl, courtesy of Nirvana, which is about just that, a girl. A specific girl, yes, one of Kurt's former girlfriends, Tracy, who claims that he never told her the song was about her. The only way that she found out was by reading his biography. Surprise! Breaking Benjamin, Something Wicked, after I Prevail.

0: Something Wicked, Breaking Benjamin, New Rock, Into Hell as well, courtesy of I Prevail. Stanley Cup playoffs tonight. Hurricanes host the Canadiens for Game 5 of the Eastern Conference Finals, which could end tonight. Hurricanes lead the series 3-1, so this could be it. And the Canes could move on to face the Golden Knights in the Stanley Cup Finals. Not over just yet, right? Yeah, there's still a chance for the Canadiens, but they need to get to it. Again, down 3-1 in that series, which continues tonight. Chili Peppers and new Ice Nine Kills on the way.
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0: Twisting the Knife featuring McKenna Grace, Ice Nine Kills, New Rock, of course, Chili Peppers as well. 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
3: From the Cromwell Weather Center, I'm Jeff Nally. Beautiful day today, partly sunny with a high of 82. Tonight, clouds rolling in through the evening, and then after midnight, we will move up to a 70% chance for showers and thunderstorms, a low of 65. Tomorrow, some clouds and showers possible in the early morning. Otherwise, we're headed to sunshine with a high near 80. Clouds tomorrow night, low 60. Sunday, partly sunny and 80. Chance of showers Monday, but mostly sunny with a high of 82.
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0: free. Beartooth. It's been quite the week for Caleb. Caleb Shomo making a couple of life changes over the weekend, this past weekend. Live selling the drama as well. Coming to YouTube, labels for AI-generated videos, those are going to soon be a thing. YouTube says it can now detect whether or not videos contain AI-generated garbage or not. And they say if people aren't, you know, upfront about it, they can detect it. So labels for AI-generated videos coming soon to YouTube.
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Smashing Pumpkins. We're working on a new album and working again with Butch Vig. If you're a fan of old school Pumpkins or 90s rock in general, this should excite you just a little. Sleep Theory.

0: Volbeat by a Monster's Hand. Guys have just unveiled Volbeat 25. I think it's 25. They're using Roman numerals, so I'm not certain. I don't think it's Volbeat XXV, although it could be. 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So, yeah, if you want it, grab it. Don't even wait. Don't even think about it. If you want it, just get it. It's at VolbeatSpirits.com. 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

0: Evanescence, who will you follow? New Rock Sanctuary, set to drop next Friday, week from today. 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Travis Barker, Louder Than Fear, the film about, well, about a lot of things that Travis has been through in his life, is going to premiere at the Tribeca Film Festival June 13th. Alice in Chains coming up, and Name and Blood, its new black label, it's on the way.
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3: From the Cromwell Weather Center, I'm Jeff Nally. Beautiful day today, partly sunny with a high of 82. Tonight, clouds rolling in through the evening, and then after midnight, we will move up to a 70% chance for showers and thunderstorms, low of 65. Tomorrow, some clouds and showers possible in the early morning. Otherwise, we're headed to sunshine with a high near 80. Clouds tomorrow night, low 60. Sunday, partly sunny and 80. Chance of showers Monday, but mostly sunny with a high of 82.
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0: Name and Blood, New Black Label. Alice in Chains as well, Got Me Wrong. NHL legend Claude Lemieux died yesterday, just days after being part of the festivities prior to the Canadiens-Canes Game 3, which that's what I found odd. We just saw him days ago. Now he's gone. Claude, the definition of a player you despise unless he's on your team. You know, love him if he's on your team, hate him if you don't. He was that kind of guy, won 4 Stanley Cups during his career. He was only 60 years old and died by his own hand. So as always, if you or anyone you know is struggling or is in crisis, call or text 988. That's available now, 988. 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You can also go online to 988lifeline.org. I'm Chris Hatton. I am out. Enjoy your Friday. Have an awesome week.
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1: It is Architects Broken Mirror. Hello, I'm Darby. How are you? It's Friday. That's nice. Man, it is such a good new music Friday, too. We're going to go over the list. I'm going to go over the list with you, but it might be my favorite new release, new music Friday of the year. So many things I'm excited to listen to, so that is good. So we'll get into that. I have music news with Tom Morello. We'll talk about In This Moment. We'll talk about Greta Van Fleet. We're going to talk about Lithium and Rocks. We're going to talk about alternative Spider-Man titles, Sun Signals, AI simulated societies. It'll be nice. Let's get to Chevelle. We have President coming up. We'll get the Guns N' Roses. More on the way. Glad you're here.
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0: Dave Under Fire with Villainous. Maria Brink also on that song. I like that one. We'll get to President. I have Guns N' Roses. I have Weezer. Shinedown on the way.
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12: I'm meteorologist Michael Fecka with your 14 First Alert forecast. For the overnight hours, mostly cloudy with a few stray showers possible. Lows drop down into the mid to upper 60s and will hold on to lingering shower chances into Saturday morning. It'll be a cloudy start, but we should see a little bit of sunshine as we go through the afternoon. Highs will top out in the lower 80s. I'm meteorologist Michael Fecka with your 14 First Alert forecast.
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0: president would destroy me? Who are they? No one knows. They wear masks. Do you know? I remember like when people started releasing who Vessel was from Sleep Token. I just thought it was so lame. Like, let there be secrets. Can we have secrets? That was one of the cool things, like not knowing what Slipknot looked like. Not knowing what Kiss, when I was a kid, not knowing what Kiss looked like without their makeup on. There was just this mythical thing about it. So, I don't know. We don't gotta know everything. Why you gotta know everything? You don't. That's why. I mean, that's why. You don't, that's why. That makes no sense. And that's not what I plan on doing here, but what are you gonna do? Let's get to, first of all, let's turn that down a little bit. Thank you. Let's get to Atreyu. I have Shinedown, I have Seven Dust coming up. Why you gotta know everything though? Why?
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0: Disturbed, I Will Not Break, from Derby. Played some Audio Slave a while ago. Tom Morello has released a new song with his son Roman Morello and Serge Tonkin from System of a Down. It's called Adjourn It. There's also a video which features clips from the film Salt of the Earth, woven through the video to reflect the song's theme of resistance in the face of prejudice and injustice, which is kind of Tom Morello's vibe, man. He's also announced, hold on, there's more Tom Morello news. He's announced the Power to the People Festival featuring Serge Tonkin, Foo Fighters, Taylor Momsen, Matt Cameron, and others. He's calling it a celebration of peace, justice, solidarity, music, and community action. And it's happening October 3rd at the Meriwether Post Pavilion in Columbia, Maryland. So, there you go. He's currently on tour with Bruce Springsteen. So, he's busy. Let's get to Shinedown. Let's get to Seven Dust. Let's get to Volbeat's On the Way.
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0: Shinedown, Safe and Sound. I have Seven Dust. I have Volbeat. I have Nirvana coming up.
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7: I'm meteorologist Michael Fecka with your 14 First Alert forecast. For the overnight hours, mostly cloudy with a few stray showers possible. Lows drop down into the mid to upper 60s and will hold on to lingering shower chances into Saturday morning. It'll be a cloudy start, but we should see a little bit of sunshine as we go through the afternoon. Highs will top out in the lower 80s. I'm meteorologist Michael Fecka with your 14 First Alert forecast.
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0: Seven Dust with Unbreakable. That new album is out now. It's called One. It's Friday, so I'm keeping it light. Kind of nonsensical. If you have a Gmail, like if you started, like if you made some sort of Gmail email address when you were younger, and now it's embarrassing, you can, and you haven't been able to change for years. I don't know what it is. I don't have any of those, but maybe you do, but you can now change it. Google is allowing you to change it. I remember when you had to like get in line to get a Gmail account. I'm like, ooh, you have a Gmail? Ooh, I still have a Hotmail. Ain't nobody want a Hotmail. Yahoo, Hotmail, those are the ones. By the way, if you're using like an AOL address, you go with that. You keep it. Don't stop now. Anyway, if you want to do that, it's easy to do. Just you know what I would do? I would Google it. That's what I would do. We're gonna get to the Pretty Reckless. I have 3 days grace. I have Foo Fighters coming up.
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3: Reporting for Cromwell Media News, I'm Rob Nichols. A nearly 20-year-old missing person, Stacy's new hope, as authorities recover a vital clue. The black truck belonging to Charles Haywood, missing since 2008, has been found submerged off the old Highway 60 boat ramp in Spotsville. Extraction from the Green River posed significant challenges with swift currents hampering divers, but by Thursday night, the vehicle was finally pulled from the water. Anderson County Sheriff Chip Stouffer emphasized the emotional moment for Haywood's family, noting that while the truck brings some closures, questions remain. The vehicle will now be processed by the Owensboro Police for further evidence. A new medical marijuana dispensary is set to open in Bowling Green next week. Speakeasy Dispensary will begin welcoming guests at the Scottsville Road location next Friday, June 5th. The business will also hold a low-cost patient drive, allowing Kentucky residents to meet with a licensed care provider on-site to apply for their medical marijuana card. The number of first-time filings for unemployment are increasing across Kentucky. That's according to the U.S. Department of Labor, which says for the week ending May 23rd, there are more than 2,600 first-time filings in the state, which is more filings than the week prior. Nationally, the number of initial filings increased compared to the week before. Find news, sports, and weather and more at OwensboroRadio.com. I'm Rob Nichols reporting.
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4: I'm meteorologist Michael Fecca with your 14 First Alert forecast. For the overnight hours, mostly cloudy with a few stray showers possible. Lows drop down into the mid to upper 60s and will hold on to lingering shower chances into Saturday morning. It'll be a cloudy start, but we should see a little bit of sunshine as we go through the afternoon. Highs will top out in the lower 80s. I'm meteorologist Michael Fecca with your 14 First Alert forecast.
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7: 97X, I'm V. This is Chaos Theory here in the J the Plumber studio. It's a good day, finally Friday, and you already know what that means. Peyton from Ghostly Productions, how are you doing today?
8: Doing pretty good. How are you doing?
7: I'm doing really well. Now, I know you are always busy, and the further into the year we get, the busier you guys get. This upcoming weekend, we'll get this out of the way now, you guys are not going to be there. You have a trade show in Chicago.
8: Yeah, that's right. We will be set up at the Midwest Honors Convention. So we're going to be setting up a booth that has all of our custom masks, animatronics, props, pumpkin props, you name it. We're going to have it at the show. So if you're going to be at that show, make sure y'all stop by and see us. But that also will mean that we are going to be closed Thursday, Friday, and Saturday of next week. That's only going to be a three-day thing. We will be back open for normal hours starting back that following Tuesday. And since we've been closed for 3 days there, we're probably going to do some sort of like special sales day when we get back to try to make it up to everybody for being gone. But that's just, again, that's only going to be a three-day thing next week, and then normal hours will resume.
7: Awesome. Yeah, that sounds really cool. I love that whenever you guys kind of leave, you always do a little special sale. Just kind of make it up. It's one of the other reasons to shop local. And speaking of, you know, shopping local, the kickoff to Halloween, which is coming up in September, you have space for one more like food truck vendor and one to three, I wrote it down as vendors, so different types of like selling spots for your kickoff.
8: Yes, so the standard vendor space for like an artist or a business, kind of like the non-food truck vendors, are 10 by 10 spaces. So that means we're kind of at that threshold of like one to three vendors being able to be like fit into the vendor map. We're very close to that cutoff. I think this is actually the quickest our vendor area has actually filled up, because we're almost to that like 3 month mark, which once you hit that 3 month mark, it's like it goes really, really quick as far as like the marketing. And next thing you know, we're going to be, you know, weekend of the event. But that being said, it's like we've never had one fill up quite this quickly. So that being said, if you are interested in vending at the kickoff event, get in contact with us. You can come in store to get your vendor booth. You can email us at ghostlyproductions31@gmail.com, message us on Facebook, whatever you need to do to get in contact with us. All we have to do is have you fill out the vendor forms. There is a vendor fee. It's only a $50 vendor fee on that. That just helps cover the insurance. Anytime you have a street closure with the city, there's always insurance involved with that. So as the vendors are added, like my insurance goes up, that's why there's a vendor fee for that. But once that's taken care of, then you are locked in and your vendor spot's reserved. So I don't even like saying it's a vendor application because we don't turn any vendors away. It's just a way to get all of the legal stuff done. So then day of the event, all we have to worry about is having fun and enjoying the event.
7: Yeah, 100%. I think that, you know, I really do like that you guys don't turn anyone away. The vendor application is just such a loose term for it. So make sure that if you are wanting to vend, be at this event, you need to get in contact with him ASAP. What are some good ways to contact you if you want to be a vendor for the event?
8: And so you can email us at ghostlyproductions31@gmail.com, send us a message on Facebook at Ghostly Productions, visit the store, even whichever way works, you know, any of the social medias, email, website contact page, that works as well. Just whatever y'all need to do to get in contact with us, we respond to any of the, any way that you reach out to us, we make sure you get responded to.
7: Perfect. Even, you know, mayhaps even a carrier pigeon, if that's your vibe, might be a little late. Speaking of stopping in at the shop, you guys have just gotten a new shipment of nun mask in from the Conjuring series.
8: Yeah, so those have finally come in. That was actually a new item for this year. Made by Trick or Treat Studios. They're the plastic injection molded masks, which means the sculpts are always like really, really on point with these. Previous injection molded masks that they've rolled out are like the Reagan masks from The Exorcist, the Lost Boys masks, Beetlejuice, they did an injection mold on. The Eric Draven mask from The Crow was the injection mold. So the anytime they've done these, like, the sculpts are really, really, really well done. And the nun masks are also, again, one of these injection molded ones. So those are now in stock, and we're super excited to have them. I feel like every year, everybody's always asking for the nun. Everybody, you know, enjoys the Conjuring films, and nobody has made a retail nun mask like this before. So happy Trick or Treat Studios finally got the licensing to do it, and you know, they're really cool looking, but they are going to be up on the shelves now. Like, the shipment literally just came in, so we're going to be working on getting those unboxed, price tags put on the tags, and then up on the shelf they will go.
7: Awesome. So come Halloween, if you are looking for the nun mask for your Halloween costume, you know the place to get it. I mean, and it's not just the mask and the costumes. They have a lot more stuff. Like, Halloween is not a season here. It is a lifestyle. So you guys have a lot going on constantly. You're always getting new shipments of different things in.
8: Yes, always get new shipments in, whether it be the masks, the collectibles, home decor, like glassware, like cups, mugs, tabletop decor, t-shirts even. Even a little bit of like a teaser, yesterday I got off the phone with our Fun World rep, and they were working on our outstanding order, which means a lot of new Ghostface stuff is going to be coming in very, very soon. And that includes like all of that new stuff that they have released, like the new Gen 1s and all of that will be in store before too long. So stay tuned for that.
7: 100%. Always something going down, always something new. That's kind of the perk, the main perk at minimum of Ghostly Productions, is that there's never like a lack of new stuff, cool stuff coming in and hitting the shelves. Peyton, it is always such a delight. Thank you so much for coming in and talking to me today, and I will speak to you next week.
8: Sounds good. Thank you.
7: Thank you.
1: Fox News, I'm Tom Graham. The Trump administration is once again offering Iran a peace proposal, including two very familiar demands.
9: President Trump highlighted the two key areas in this proposal, posting on Truth Social earlier today that Iran must agree that they will never have a nuclear weapon or bomb. He also says the Hormuz Strait must be immediately open. No tolls.
1: Fox's Ashley Webster there. New York Governor Kathy Hochul is the latest Democrat leader to help protect migrants from ICE agents. She signed a measure to limit state cooperation with immigration enforcement.
10: This does not mean that we are a sanctuary for criminals. People are trying to play this into, they're inviting all the murderers and rapists.
1: In neighboring New Jersey, several prominent Democrat politicians have joined ongoing protests outside an ICE facility in Newark. 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

0: 97X, 3 days of grace. Don't want to go home tonight. I'm V. This is Chaos Theory here in the Jay the Plumber studio. You know, it's a really great day. It's Friday, the weekend. It's just around the corner. I have some tea. I've got some tea to spill. I mean, I'm gonna let it ride. I'm gonna let it ride out a little bit. But oh my Lord, have mercy. You know, just kind of a general PSA. You know, with me, I like to think that I'm very smart. You know, sometimes I admittedly, like, I talk about it on the air. I mean, and sometimes content is just, like, it's presented to me on a big silver platter. And that's exactly what has happened today. Oh my gosh, I'm so excited. But Rise Against is on the way, along with your 97X weather, only on Owensboro's Best Rock, 97X.
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6: I'm meteorologist Michael Fecka with your 14 First Alert forecast. For the overnight hours, mostly cloudy with a few stray showers possible. Lows drop down into the mid to upper 60s and will hold on to lingering shower chances into Saturday morning. It'll be a cloudy start, but we should see a little bit of sunshine as we go through the afternoon. Highs will top out in the lower 80s. I'm meteorologist Michael Fecka with your 14 First Alert forecast.
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0: 97X, Five Finger Death Punch, Eye of the Storm. I'm V. This is Chaos Theory here in the Jay the Plumber studio right now, bringing you your 97X weather. Mostly cloudy this afternoon with a high near 83. Chances of showers and thunderstorms tonight. Mostly cloudy with a low around 66. Chance of showers Saturday, cloudy, then mostly sunny with a high near 81. Partly cloudy Saturday night with a low around 60 degrees. Partly sunny Sunday with a high near 80 degrees. Chances of showers Sunday night, partly cloudy with a low around 62. I will take it. Honestly, it's pretty decent weather. Not too bad, not too shabby. Stone Temple Pilots on the way, Big Empty. 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
2: Reporting for Cromwell Media News, I'm Rob Nichols. A nearly 20-year-old missing persons case sees new hope as authorities recover a vital clue. The black truck belonging to Charles Haywood, missing since 2008, has been found submerged off the old Highway 60 boat ramp in Spotsville. Extraction from the Green River posed significant challenges with swift currents hampering divers, but by Thursday night, the vehicle was finally pulled from the water. Henderson County Sheriff Chip Stouffer emphasized the emotional moment for Haywood's family, noting that while the truck brings some closures, questions remain. The vehicle will now be processed by the Owensboro Police for further evidence. A new medical marijuana dispensary is set to open in Bowling Green next week. Speakeasy Dispensary will begin welcoming guests at the Scottsville Road location next Friday, June 5th. The business will also hold a low-cost patient drive, allowing Kentucky residents to meet with a licensed care provider on-site to apply for their medical marijuana card. The number of first-time filings for unemployment are increasing across Kentucky. That's according to the U.S. Department of Labor, which says for the week ending May 23rd, there are more than 2,600 first-time filings in the state, which is more filings than the week prior. Nationally, the number of initial filings increased compared to the week before. Find news, sports, and weather and more at OwensboroRadio.com. I'm Rob Nichols reporting.
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3: I'm meteorologist Michael Fecka with your 14 First Alert forecast. For the overnight hours, mostly cloudy with a few stray showers possible. Lows drop down into the mid to upper 60s and will hold on to lingering shower chances into Saturday morning. It'll be a cloudy start, but we should see a little bit of sunshine as we go through the afternoon. Highs will top out in the lower 80s. I'm meteorologist Michael Fecka with your 14 First Alert forecast.
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0: 97X Ozzy Osbourne Crazy Train, before that Ozzy Osbourne Mr. Crowley. I'm V, this is Chaos Theory here at the J the Plumber studio on this fine Friday evening. It's been a good day, I'm having a great time, I definitely could use an energy drink. And what better place to get an energy drink than the Creme, who does our double shot. So we're doing a double shot of Ozzy Osbourne today. And man, oh man, I could use some caffeine, get me a little crazy. I know, that's right. But, alas, not until after my show. That's okay though, that's okay. Creed on the way, my own prison. Only on Owensboro's Best Rock, 97X.
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9: Fox News, I'm John Saucier. President Trump's weighing a peace deal with Iran. China is reportedly operating an elaborate scheme to get barrels from the Strait of Hormuz to Asia on ships known as the Dark Fleet, with secret oil transfers taking place in Malaysia. Interior Secretary Doug Burgum on Fox News Channel blames this on failed sanctions under the Biden administration.
10: The oil just kept flowing. They just found different mechanisms to deliver it. China built up the largest strategic petroleum reserve in the world. And when you have failed sanctions, you just turn those countries into, you know, China's discount gas station.
9: Crowds outside of an ICE detention facility in New Jersey protesting conditions for detainees inside. New Jersey Governor Mikey Sherrill and her solution to this chaos.
11: New Jersey law enforcement is today establishing a peaceful, protected protest zone in the area right outside Delaney Hall.
9: There are reports of some protesters threatening to kill ICE agents there. 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

0: 97X, Ice-9 kills, and McKenna Grace twisting the knife. I'm V, this is Chaos Theory, here in the J the Plumber studio. Man, do you ever just get a, I made a comment earlier that, you know, sometimes you get content and it's handed to you, like, on a silver platter. Well, that actually happened to me recently. So, one, a PSA. Always, always, always double check your work. Like, if you're going to do something, if you're going to send something, make sure you're doing it correctly, sending it correctly, everything like that. Two, never, ever, ever screw up your paper trail. And what I mean by that is if you're going to say something, make sure you're saying it to the right person. Make sure you're not saying it to the wrong person. Because sometimes you do that and then you just, you make such a bigger situation. But, you know, I don't particularly say this a lot, but the Lord works in mysterious ways. And sometimes a problem just takes care of itself. Now, did this problem hurt my feelings? A little bit. And then I listened to a song called The Outside, and then I just kind of got over it. And now I'm like, man, this is actually hilarious. This is low-key so funny. And then I just go, man, that's crazy. And then I move on. And then I'm here. And then Tool's on the way. Only on Owensboro's Best Rock 97X.
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4: I'm meteorologist Michael Fecka with your 14 First Alert forecast. For the overnight hours, mostly cloudy with a few stray showers possible. Lows drop down into the mid to upper 60s and will hold on to lingering shower chances into Saturday morning. It'll be a cloudy start, but we should see a little bit of sunshine as we go through the afternoon. Highs will top out in the lower 80s. I'm meteorologist Michael Fecka with your 14 First Alert forecast.
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0: 97X from Ashes to New, Drag Me. I'm V. This is Chaos Theory here in the J the Plumber studio right now, bringing you your 97X weather. Mostly cloudy tonight with a high near 83. Chances of showers and thunderstorms tonight. Mostly cloudy with a low around 66. Chance of showers Saturday, cloudy, then mostly sunny with a high near 81. Partly cloudy Saturday night with a low around 60 degrees. Partly sunny Sunday with a high near 80 degrees. And a chance of showers Sunday night, partly cloudy with a low around 62. Not bad. I will say I got in my car yesterday and it was like, it's 100 degrees in your car. And I was like, oh man, it's starting. Ah! The Offspring on the way, Gone Away. 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
2: Reporting for Cromwell Media News, I'm Rob Nichols. A nearly 20-year-old missing persons case sees new hope as authorities recover a vital clue. The black truck belonging to Charles Haywood, missing since 2008, has been found submerged off the old Highway 60 boat ramp in Spotsville. Extraction from the Green River posed significant challenges with swift currents hampering divers, but by Thursday night, the vehicle was finally pulled from the water. Henderson County Sheriff Chip Stouffer emphasized the emotional moment for Haywood's family, noting that while the truck brings some closures, questions remain. The vehicle will now be processed by the Owensboro Police for further evidence. A new medical marijuana dispensary is set to open in Bowling Green next week. Speakeasy Dispensary will begin welcoming guests at the Scottsville Road location next Friday, June 5th. The business will also hold a low-cost patient drive, allowing Kentucky residents to meet with a licensed care provider on site to apply for their medical marijuana card. The number of first-time filings for unemployment are increasing across Kentucky. That's according to the U.S. Department of Labor, which says for the week ending May 23rd, there are more than 2,600 first-time filings in the state, which is more filings than the week prior. Nationally, the number of initial filings increased compared to the week before. Find news, sports, and weather and more at OwensboroRadio.com. I'm Rob Nichols reporting.
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3: I'm meteorologist Michael Fecka with your 14 First Alert forecast. For the overnight hours, mostly cloudy with a few stray showers possible. Lows drop down into the mid to upper 60s and will hold on to lingering shower chances into Saturday morning. It'll be a cloudy start, but we should see a little bit of sunshine as we go through the afternoon. Highs will top out in the lower 80s. I'm meteorologist Michael Fecka with your 14 First Alert forecast.
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0: 97X Breaking Benjamin, Something Wicked. I'm V, this is Chaos Theory here in the J. the Plumber studio. You know, maybe people say that about me. But what would I know? What would I know? How would I know? I don't know. That's what they're saying. And speaking of, you know, things that I actually do not know, I go home last night. I got home late, mind you. Late. Late for me. Why are all the garbage cans still out? Like, I went into work yesterday, and we're closing everything up. We go, and I'm like, okay, so we're going to take the trash out. And I'm like, cool. And I go, and I'll look. And they come back from, you know, they're going to bring the toters up and then take the trash out. And they come back very empty-handed. I'm like, trash not get ran? Nope. Now, did I look this morning to see if the trash had ran? I'm going to be real. No, I forgot. I forgot. I'm going to be very honest. But why? What's going on? What are we doing? What's going on? I don't know. I don't know if there's a reason. I'm sure there probably is, and I just haven't seen it. And then maybe I'll get home and the trash will be taken out. I don't know. I'd like for it to, because I'd like to do some cleaning this weekend. But I guess if not, it is what it is. Ain't nothing I can do about it. Audio Slave on the way. Show me how to live. 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

0: 97X Beartooth Free. I'm V. This is Chaos Theory here in the J the Plumber studio on this fine Friday. It's a good day, the weekend just around the corner, and I'll tell you this, I am ready for it. I've got, I wouldn't say a lot to do, but I've got stuff to catch up on. One, the chair. The chair is still sitting in my living room. Why? Because I need to figure out how to get it into my room, how to set it up. I'm hoping that I'll even be able to get it in my room. I'm gonna be very honest, I'm not 100% sure, but I digress. Two, laundry. I have so much laundry that needs to be done before the chair. Three, dishes. That's been needing to happen, and it hasn't. So, can we get these three things done all on a Saturday? You'd hope. Will I be here Sunday doing some work and then go into an event Sunday night? You bet I will. You bet I will. Look, I'm busy all the time. There's never a free moment. But that's okay. Sometimes you just gotta wing it. More great music is on the way. Rage Against the Machine coming up only on Owensboro's Best Rock 97.
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3: I'm meteorologist Michael Fecka with your 14 First Alert forecast. For the overnight hours, mostly cloudy with a few stray showers possible. Lows drop down into the mid to upper 60s and will hold on to lingering shower chances into Saturday morning. It'll be a cloudy start, but we should see a little bit of sunshine as we go through the afternoon. Highs will top out in the lower 80s. I'm meteorologist Michael Fecka with your 14 First Alert forecast.
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you do what they told you. Now you do what they told you. 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

happy wife. $1 million in Owensboro's best rock. We can only give you one of those. We are 97X. It's

0: 97X Poppy, time will tell. I'm B. This is Chaos Theory here in the J the Plumber studio right now, bringing you your 97X weather. Mostly cloudy this afternoon going into the evening with a high near 83. Chances of showers and thunderstorms tonight, mostly cloudy with a low around 66. Chance of showers Saturday, cloudy, then mostly sunny with a high near 81. Partly cloudy Saturday night with a low around 60 degrees. Partly sunny Sunday with a high near 80 degrees, and a chance of showers on and off Sunday night, partly cloudy with a low around 62. And about halfway through reading that weather, I just kind of had a burst of like consciousness, I guess, where I was like, man, that's kind of crazy. I'm like a radio host. Isn't that nuts? Can you imagine that? And then I was just like, huh? What? Okay, cool. Chevelle on the way in Cage of the Elephant, only on Owensboro's Best Rock, 97X.
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